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You know, everybody has a personal opinion about what they like musically or whatever, but we all know that and we all recognize that. So what I want everybody

Hold my hand. You're beautiful. Tell me your secrets. Dance with me. Let's go.